can't touch this. You can't touch this. You can't touch this. You can't touch this.

0: ticket, please. Long list of everybody's there. Hey, what's going on, man?
1: Yeah. She's at home.
0: Yeah, she's at home.